Also, traction between tires and roads gets lower. This leads to creating a longer braking distance. One thing you can do to prevent any accidents is to check your car. Before you drive, see if your tires' pressure and headlights are normal. Also, check if your windshield wipers work well. While driving, keep your car distant from cars ahead of you. Also, turn on your headlights and drive slower than a regulated speed. You might experience condensation as well. To make it go away, open your car window or turn on the air conditioner. It'll clear out the condensation instantly and you'll be able to see better. Remember these simple tips and drive safely.

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Reckless driving is a serious traffic offense involving a willful disregard for the safety of persons and property. Ignoring traffic lights, crossing lanes, making illegal U-turns, going over the speed limit, and accelerating dangerously are all considered as reckless driving. Reckless driving is punished by law, and violators face up to 1 year in prison as well as a 5 million won fine. When convicted of reckless driving, may also be prohibited from driving a motor vehicle for a period not exceeding a year. Let this be a reminder to stay safe and mindful of the safety of others while on the road.

Good day, dear hearts of cuties. Thanks for joining us on this fine Tuesday morning. DJ producer EQ signing in. You know those people who keep dozens or even hundreds of browser tabs open because they might need them someday? A news article to read later, a recipe you'll probably never make, or you may be a multitasker handling different tasks all at once. Somehow, we can't bring ourselves to close them. And maybe it's not really about the tabs. Maybe it's about holding on to possibilities. So today I'm curious, are you a browser hoarder? Do you close your tabs the moment you're done with them? Let's start the show with Take That Back for Good.

That was People Will Say We're in Love, featuring Gregory Porter with Ella Fitzgerald, along with the London Symphony Orchestra. So, rather a peculiar topic to talk about on a radio show, huh? How many browser tabs do you have open when you're surfing the internet or when you're working? I said I try to keep it under 10, right? 10개 이상 넘어가면 너무 정리가 안 된 느낌이거든요. So, some of the essential ones that I have open, you know, of course, you know, mostly when I'm using computer, I'm working on this show, right? So, 프로그램 원고를 위한 Drive, 그다음에 Google Doc and Gmail, you know, I think those are three, you know, essential ones, you know, default browsers, tabs that have open, right, while working. 그다음에 또 이제 I do a lot of uploading on the YouTube for this channel as well, right? 그래서 YouTube 채널 관련 스튜디오 사이트 is always open, I think. And a couple of AI, you know, sites as I get a lot of help from AI with translation and whatnot. 다음에 또 뭐 요즘에는 we are running our Thread account as well. So Thread page is open in one of the tabs, right? 그다음에 또 since I have to do a lot of image editing, you know, and video editing for this show, I have the Canva, the editing, you know, tool, right? 그렇게 하다 보면은 10개가 금방 이렇게 채워지더라고요. 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Wow, I mean, the CPU on her computer is okay, I guess. Can really handle that many tabs open, huh? Or it doesn't matter, I'm not sure. 제가 이제 뭐 정확히 그것을 알지는 못하지만은 컴퓨터에 상당히 로드가 갈 것 같은데 아닌가 봐요. 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So when I come back, maybe I will reveal you know, what kind of tabs that I have open for my live, you know, laptop setup. 한번 말씀드릴게요. 노래 듣고 와서 계속 이야기할까요? This is From, the song is 서울밤.

0: TBS EFM。The Ministry of Health and Welfare Senior Care System continues to operate to serve the elderly. The system aims to provide personal assistance to senior citizens above the age of 65 for free. It is meant to look after those that come from low-income families or live alone. Types of aid include home visitations twice a week, educational programs, recreational activities, and more. Those interested may visit their local community center to review eligibility and apply. Consultations and registrations are additionally taken by phone at 1-661-2129. And more information can be found at mohw.go.kr.
1: As we head into monsoon season, this is a timely reminder to be on guard for landslides.
2: Landslides generally happen where they have occurred in the past. 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
1: Keep in mind that areas burned by forest fires and with heavily saturated grounds are more susceptible to mudflows. Flowing water is often a precursor, so keep an eye out for this as well.
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1: 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No matter where you're listening from, perfect timing. Let's get into the weather. The dark clouds have moved away and blue skies have returned. With plenty of sunshine expected today, temperatures will climb higher than yesterday. Seoul is forecast to reach 28 degrees Celsius, while Gimcheon could hit 30 degrees, bringing seasonable early summer warmth. The sun will be quite intense during the afternoon, with UV levels rising from very high to dangerous. If you are heading outdoors, be sure to protect yourself from the sun. Most of the country will enjoy clear skies, though brief afternoon showers are possible in southern Gangwon province, mountainous areas of Gangwon, and the northeastern mountains of North Gyeongsang province. Coastal areas should continue to watch for strong swells through the morning. Tomorrow, rain is expected across the parts of Gyeonggi province and Gangwon province, and frequent showers will remain in the forecast over the coming days. 무더운 날씨가 다시 돌아왔네요. 또 오늘 UV ray 그 자외선 굉장히 높다고 합니다. 그러니까 꼭 외출하실 때 보호하시길 바라겠습니다. So we'll listen to a song and come back and talk more about today's topic, digital hoarding, right? Lunch song project입니다. This is featuring Forestella, Tantara Blues.

Sam Ock, Remember, 였습니다. So let me get to one more song and then be back with part two, second half of the show. 헤일리님께서 체크인 해주셨는데요. 손님 초대하느라 폭풍 같은 주말 보내고 수영하고 생방 듣는 루틴 돌아오니까 평온합니다. Had a lot of guests and had a hectic weekend. Now I'm back into my daily routine, which is you know, take a go for swimming and listen to 101.2, 101.3, and which brings me peace of mind, I guess. 감사합니다. I'm glad that you find peace listening to our show. So today's topic에 대해서 여쭤보셨는데, we started out by talking about, you know, browser tab hoarding, and then it sort of expanded onto digital hoarding, which is very applicable to today's, I think, living, because we spend a lot of time, you know, online, digital world, and use our phone a lot. So I think digital hoarding may be a very realistic issue. 저 같은 경우는 이제 생방 때, you know, I have my laptop open, right? And of course, I have the 원고, Google Doc tab open. And of course, I have the YouTube, TBS FM YouTube tab open, because I have to check the message. 근데 보니까 메시지가 없네요. And another YouTube tab open, which is for archive channel, which I keep running so that it will be stored as a archive of our show. 그래서 YouTube 두 개. And also I have the 문자창, the SMS browser. 보니까 메시지가 안 왔네요. And a couple of AIs, which will help me with my translation. And I also have the Threads account open. And a couple of browsers that I cannot really reveal. 제 사생활과 관련돼 있기 때문에 얘기할 수 없는 브라우저 두 개 정도 열려 있습니다. 돌아와서 또 계속 얘기할게요. 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Your tendencies, do you feel like you need to kind of, I don't know, clean up your data, your photos or emails, let us know, okay? 그런 이야기도 해보면 좋을 것 같습니다. 노래 듣고 we'll be back, okay? This is 선우정아 and Barbarettes, 차트 밖에서.

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2: 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The best time to prepare for an emergency is before one happens. 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Translators are available in over a dozen languages. 1339 is another line foreigners should know in the case of a medical emergency. At this number, the Emergency Medical Information Center has multilingual staff members that speak English, Japanese, Chinese, and Korean. The trained staff can give medical advice over the phone and directly connect you with emergency services. You can also call for general medical questions, such as nearby hospitals and clinics. The service is available around the clock. It's always better to be safe than sorry. 1339.
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0: Ozone is formed when automobile exhaust gases combine with air pollutants such as ultraviolet rays. Inhaling these substances can lead to symptoms like headaches, shortness of breath, or dizziness. In more severe cases, it can cause lung damage and inflammation if it comes into contact with the eyes.
1: When an ozone warning is issued, it is unsafe to engage in vigorous exercise or spend prolonged periods outdoors. Ozone can impair lung function, so individuals with respiratory or heart issues, children, and the elderly should exercise extra caution. Furthermore, on days with a high ozone index, it is advisable to keep windows closed to prevent outside air from entering.
0: Remember, unlike fine dust, ozone cannot be filtered by masks. The best defense against ozone is adopting an eco-friendly lifestyle.

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Let's go. This is 102-113, producer DJ EQ right here with you. On air until noon on 101.3 on your FM dial. Miss It Live reruns tonight at 6 and again tomorrow morning at 2 a.m. YouTube is live as well for the morning edition. If you just search TBS CFM Live, we are right there. 채팅으로 함께하고 싶으시면요. 카카오톡 오픈 채팅 채널에서 1012-1013 검색하시면 오픈 채팅방 찾으실 수 있습니다. 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
1: The rainy season in Korea begins in late June and lasts a month until late July. Some regions get flooded during this time. This causes serious damage to numerous households and businesses nationwide. Here are some things you can do to minimize damages. When there's a forecast for heavy rain, check for evacuation shelters around you. Keep your radio, TV, and internet on for weather updates. If you live in lowlands or frequently flooded areas, prepare to evacuate. Keep these tips in mind and stay safe during the rainy season.

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In a world filled with louder and faster music, it is often the smallest songs that leave the deepest footprints. Many of us think of children's songs as something we leave behind when we grow up. But these songs are never meant only for children. They were written for the child that still lives quietly within all of us. 어른들과 어린이가 함께 듣는 동요, 그리고 또 그 플러스 알파가 있는 시간, 동요 위클리 시작합니다. I think first installment of

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1: 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This covers all areas of recreation, including fitness facilities, such as soccer fields, basketball courts, and baseball parks, and multi-purpose amenities like camping sites and backdrops for filming. 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

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It's because the usage of electricity spikes. Also, when power sockets are overloaded, the dangers of fires increase. 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

Welcome to your daily Kickstarter Morning Groove. One of the strangest hobbies humans have is arguing with their past selves. As if the version of us from 5 years ago had access to today's information, today's experience, and today's wisdom. But that's not really fair, is it? Because the person who made that choice wasn't today's version of you. They hadn't learned those lessons yet. They hadn't seen what was coming. They were simply doing their best with the information, energy, and courage they had at that time. Of course, the answer looks obvious after you have already seen the results. So maybe there is no need to keep putting your past self on trial. That version of you worked hard, made the call, and got you here.

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3: Korea has walked quite the course of history in getting to where it is now. One particular chapter that we'll take time to remember this month is the Korean War, which took place from 1950 to 1953. The day the war officially broke out, June 25, is still remembered by the people by what is now a familiar term, Yuk-E-O. The result of three grueling years of war was a divided nation and its people. And remnants of the war are still evident in modern-day South Korea, reminding us daily of our war-ridden history. As we cherish the freedom we have today, let us also commemorate the sacrifices and toil that made it possible.

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0: simplify. Morning groove, get in the groove. Let summer feed in energy soon. Let's bring you joy, get ready for it. On Monday, on Tuesday, on Wednesday, on Thursday, on Friday. Every morning at 7 o'clock. Let summer be your morning friend. Morning groove, got the groove. Morning groove, got the groove. Yeah!
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2: On this Soul Smarts, Seoul City's Toy Library. 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They have a collection of toys and books for all ages, along with a diaper change area, a nap room, and an area for parents to sit and chat as their children play. 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To access the library and all its services, you'll need to register online or at the service desk. For more information, go to the Green Toy Library website at seoultoy.or.kr. 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

0: As we head into monsoon season, this is a timely reminder to be on guard for landslides.
1: Landslides generally happen where they have occurred in the past. Learn about risks related to the areas you'll be traveling in. And when passing through, listen for indicative sounds like boulders knocking together or trees crackling.
0: Keep in mind that areas burned by forest fires and with heavily saturated grounds are more susceptible to mudflows. Flowing water is often a precursor, so keep an eye out for this as well.
1: If you ever find yourself in a landslide, report it immediately to 042-481-411.

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1: Welcome back, everyone, to the second hour of Morning Groove. I'm Summer PD, and I'm very glad to have you with us this morning. We are here every Monday, third Saturday, and you can catch us on 101.3 throughout Seoul and nearby radio. 많이들 듣고 계시죠? 저한테 이제 듣고 계신 중에 사연과 신청곡도 보내주실 수 있습니다. You can always talk to me and send in your song request. Do that by sending in your messages to sharp1013. It is 51 per message and 101 for longer messages. 문자번호 샵1013으로 사연과 신청곡 많이 남겨주시고요. I'm gonna now go on head on to the 노래방 after listening to a song by Arctic Monkeys, Are You Mine?

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1: The rainy season in Korea begins in late June and lasts a month until late July. Some regions get flooded during this time. This causes serious damage to numerous households and businesses nationwide. Here are some things you can do to minimize damages. When there's a forecast for heavy rain, check for evacuation shelters around you. Keep your radio, TV, and internet on for weather updates. 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

The Ministry of Health and Welfare's senior care system continues to operate to serve the elderly. 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

And the song that we just listened to was by Paul Young, Every Time You Go Away, Morning Groovers. Thank you so much for tuning in, everyone. 또 바쁜 아침인데 이 아침 시간 함께 해주셔서 감사합니다. Okay, Morning Groovers. Looks like it is time for me to wrap up the program. 여러분들 오늘 하루 시작 잘 하시고요. 저희는 다음 주 월요일에 만날게요. Thank you so much for tuning in to Morning Groove today, Morning Groovers. Follow us on Instagram. It is morninggroove.tbs. 그리고 TBS EFM Morning Groove 유튜브 채널에 제가 다시 보기도 업로드하고 있으니까요. 뭐 다시 보기 원하시면 거기 가셔서 시청하시면 됩니다. So always re-watch our show by going on TBS EFM's Morning Groove YouTube channel. It is time for me to groove out now with a final song by Chaka Khan, Through the Fire. This has been Summer. Have a wonderful day. Goodbye, Morning Groovers.

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2: 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Seoul is abundant in number of rentable recreational spaces that serve its residents in a wide range of purposes. This covers all areas of recreation, including fitness facilities, such as soccer fields, basketball courts, and baseball parks, and multi-purpose amenities like camping sites and backdrops for filming. Visit the official reservation website hosted by the Seoul Metropolitan Government at yeyak.seoul.go.kr to take a look at all the listings and to book your appointments. 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

0: Ozone is formed when automobile exhaust gases combine with air pollutants such as ultraviolet rays. Inhaling these substances can lead to symptoms like headaches, shortness of breath, or dizziness. In more severe cases, it can cause lung damage and inflammation if it comes into contact with the eyes.
1: When an ozone warning is issued, it is unsafe to engage in vigorous exercise or spend prolonged periods outdoors. Ozone can impair lung function, so individuals with respiratory or heart issues, children, and the elderly should exercise extra caution. Furthermore, on days with a high ozone index, it is advisable to keep windows closed to prevent outside air from entering.
0: Remember, unlike fine dust, ozone cannot be filtered by masks. The best defense against ozone is adopting an eco-friendly lifestyle.

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2: On this Soul Smarts, Seoul City's Toy Library. 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They have a collection of toys and books for all ages, along with a diaper change area, a nap room, and an area for parents to sit and chat as their children play. You can check which toys are available online and also loan toys from the toy library, just like you would for a regular library. To access the library and all its services, you'll need to register online or at the service desk. For more information, go to the Green Toy Library website at seoultoy.or.kr. 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
3: Korea has walked quite the course of history in getting to where it is now. One particular chapter that we'll take time to remember this month is the Korean War, which took place from 1950 to 1953. The day the war officially broke out, June 25, is still remembered by the people by what is now a familiar term, Yukio. The result of three grueling years of war was a divided nation and its people. And remnants of the war are still evident in modern-day South Korea, reminding us daily of our war-ridden history. As we cherish the freedom we have today, let us also commemorate the sacrifices and toil that made it possible.

Good day, dear hearts of cuties. Thanks for joining us on this fine Tuesday morning. DJ producer EQ signing in. You know those people who keep dozens or even hundreds of browser tabs open because they might need them someday? A news article to read later, a recipe you'll probably never make, or you may be a multitasker handling different tasks all at once. Somehow we can bring ourselves to close them. And maybe it's not really about the tabs. Maybe it's about holding on to possibilities. So today I'm curious, are you a browser hoarder? Do you close your tabs the moment you're done with them? Let's start the show with Take That Back for Good.

That was People Will Say We're in Love, featuring Gregory Porter with Ella Fitzgerald, along with the London Symphony Orchestra. So, rather a peculiar topic to talk about on a radio show, huh? How many browser tabs do you have open when you're surfing the internet or when you're working? I said I try to keep it under 10, right? 그러면 10개 이상 넘어가면 너무 정리가 안 된 느낌이거든요. So, some of the essential ones that I have open, you know, of course, you know, mostly when I'm using computer, I'm working on this show, right? So, 프로그램 원고를 위한 Drive, 그다음에 Google Doc and Gmail, you know, I think those are three, you know, essential ones, you know, default browsers, tabs that I have open, right, while working. 그다음에 또 이제 I do a lot of uploading on the YouTube for this channel as well, right? 그래서 YouTube 채널 관련 스튜디오 사이트 is always open, I think.

and a couple of AI, you know, sites, as I get a lot of help from AI with translation and whatnot. 다음에 또 뭐 요즘에는 we are running our Thread account as well. So Thread page is open in one of the tabs, right? 그다음에 또 since I have to do a lot of image editing, you know, and video editing for this show, I have the Canva, the editing, you know, tool, right? 그렇게 하다 보면은 10개가 금방 이렇게 채워지더라고요. 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Wow. 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Can really handle that many tabs open, huh? Or it doesn't matter, I'm not sure. 제가 이제 뭐 정확히 그것을 알지는 못하지만은 컴퓨터에 상당히 로드가 갈 것 같은데 아닌가 봐요. 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So when I come back, maybe I will reveal, you know, what kind of tabs that I have open for my live, you know, laptop setup. 한번 말씀드릴게요. 노래 듣고 와서 계속 이야기할까요? This is From, the song is 서울밤.

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1: Driving in rain can be very difficult. 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Also, turn on your headlights and drive slower than a regulated speed. You might experience condensation as well. To make it go away, open your car window or turn on the air conditioner. It'll clear out the condensation instantly and you'll be able to see better. Remember these simple tips and drive safely.

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No matter where you're listening from, perfect timing. Let's get into the weather. The dark clouds have moved away and blue skies have returned. With plenty of sunshine expected today, temperatures will climb higher than yesterday. Seoul is forecast to reach 28 degrees Celsius, while Gimcheon could hit 30 degrees, bringing seasonable early summer warmth. The sun will be quite intense during the afternoon, with UV levels rising from very high to dangerous. If you are heading outdoors, be sure to protect yourself from the sun. Most of the country will enjoy clear skies, though brief afternoon showers are possible in southern Gangwon province, mountainous areas of Gangwon, and the northeastern mountains of North Gyeongsang province. Coastal areas should continue to watch for strong swells through the morning. Tomorrow, rain is expected across the parts of Gyeonggi province and Gangwon province, and frequent showers will remain in the forecast over the coming days. 무더운 날씨가 다시 돌아왔네요. 또 오늘 UV ray 그 자외선 굉장히 높다고 합니다. 그러니까 꼭 외출하실 때 보호하시길 바라겠습니다. So we'll listen to a song and come back and talk more about today's topic, digital hoarding, right? Lunch Song Project입니다. This is featuring Forestella, Tantara Blues.

Sam Ock, Remember, 였습니다. So let me get to one more song and then be back with part two, second half of the show. 헤일리님께서 체크인 해주셨는데요. 손님 초대하느라 폭풍 같은 주말 보내고 수영하고 생방 듣는 루틴 돌아오니까 편합니다. Had a lot of guests and had a hectic weekend. Now I'm back into my daily routine, which is you know, take a go for swimming and listen to 101.2, 101.3, and which brings me peace of mind, I guess. 감사합니다. I'm glad that you find peace listening to our show. So today's topic에 대해서 여쭤보셨는데, we started out by talking about, you know, browser tab hoarding, and then it sort of expanded onto digital hoarding, which is very applicable to today's, I think, living, because we spend a lot of time, you know, online, digital world, and use our phone a lot. So I think digital hoarding may be a very realistic issue. 저 같은 경우는 이제 생방 때, you know, I have my laptop open, right? And of course, I have the OneGo, Google Doc tab open. And of course, I have the YouTube, TBS EFM YouTube tab open, because I have to check the message. 근데 보니까 메시지가 없네요. And another YouTube tab open, which is for archive channel, which I keep running so that it will be stored as a archive of our show. 그래서 YouTube 두 개. And also I have the 문자창, the SMS browser. 보니까 메시지가 안 왔네요. And a couple of AIs, which will help me with my translation. And I also have the Threads account open. And a couple of browsers that I cannot really reveal. 제 사생활과 관련되어 있기 때문에 얘기할 수 없는 브라우저 두 개 정도 열려 있습니다. 돌아와서 또 계속 얘기할게요. 디지털 홀딩에 대한 얘기 또 재미있고요. Your tendencies, do you feel like you need to kind of, I don't know, clean up your data, your photos or emails, let us know, okay? 그런 이야기도 해보면 좋을 것 같습니다. 노래 듣고 we'll be back, okay? This is 선우정아 and Barbarette, 차트 밖에서.

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Reckless driving is a serious traffic offense involving a willful disregard for the safety of persons and property. Ignoring traffic lights, crossing lanes, making illegal U-turns, going over the speed limit, and accelerating dangerously are all considered as reckless driving. Reckless driving is punished by law, and violators face up to 1 year in prison as well as a 5 million won fine. When convicted of reckless driving, may also be prohibited from driving a motor vehicle for a period not exceeding a year. Let this be a reminder to stay safe and mindful of the safety of others while on the road.

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Miss It Live reruns tonight at 6 and again tomorrow morning at 2 a.m. YouTube is live as well for the morning edition. If you just search TBS CFM Live, we are right there. 채팅으로 함께하고 싶으시면요. 카카오톡 오픈 채팅 채널에서 1012-1013 검색하시면 오픈 채팅방 찾으실 수 있습니다. Please drop in, say hi, hang out with us. 문자창도 열려있습니다. 샵 1013, 50원, 100원, 짧은 문자 50원, 긴 문자 100원입니다. 신청곡 사용 항상 기다리고 있습니다. You can text us at #1013451. Your song requests, the stories, shoutouts, send them all my way. So we started the show with an intro that talked about our habit of hoarding and the digital hoarding

0: TBS EFM。The Ministry of Health and Welfare Senior Care System continues to operate to serve the elderly. The system aims to provide personal assistance to senior citizens above the age of 65 for free. It is meant to look after those that come from low-income families or live alone. Types of aid include home visitations twice a week, educational programs, recreational activities, and more. Those interested may visit their local community center to review eligibility and apply. Consultations and registrations are additionally taken by phone at 1-661-2129. And more information can be found at mohw.go.kr.
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1: Keep in mind that areas burned by forest fires and with heavily saturated grounds are more susceptible to mudflows. 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
2: On this Soul Smarts, emergency medical services. The best time to prepare for an emergency is before one happens. For immediate ambulance service, dial 119.Translators are available in over a dozen languages. 1339 is another line foreigners should know in the case of a medical emergency. At this number, the Emergency Medical Information Center has multilingual staff members that speak English, Japanese, Chinese and Korean. The trained staff can give medical advice over the phone and directly connect you with emergency services. You can also call for general medical questions, such as nearby hospitals and clinics.The service is available around the clock. It's always better to be safe than sorry. 1339.
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0: Ozone is formed when automobile exhaust gases combine with air pollutants such as ultraviolet rays. Inhaling these substances can lead to symptoms like headaches, shortness of breath, or dizziness. In more severe cases, it can cause lung damage and inflammation if it comes into contact with the eyes.
1: When an ozone warning is issued, it is unsafe to engage in vigorous exercise or spend prolonged periods outdoors. Ozone can impair lung function, so individuals with respiratory or heart issues, children, and the elderly should exercise extra caution. Furthermore, on days with a high ozone index, it is advisable to keep windows closed to prevent outside air from entering.
0: Remember, unlike fine dust, ozone cannot be filtered by masks. The best defense against ozone is adopting an eco-friendly lifestyle.

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Welcome to your daily Kickstarter Morning Groove. One of the strangest hobbies humans have is arguing with their past selves. As if the version of us from 5 years ago had access to today's information, today's experience, and today's wisdom. But that's not really fair, is it? Because the person who made that choice wasn't today's version of you. They hadn't learned those lessons yet. They hadn't seen what was coming. They were simply doing their best with the information, energy, and courage they had at that time. Of course, the answer looks obvious after you have already seen the results. So maybe there is no need to keep putting your past self on trial. That version of you worked hard, made the call, and got you here.

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1: The rainy season in Korea begins in late June and lasts a month until late July. Some regions get flooded during this time. This causes serious damage to numerous households and businesses nationwide. Here are some things you can do to minimize damages. When there's a forecast for heavy rain, check for evacuation shelters around you. Keep your radio, TV, and internet on for weather updates. If you live in lowlands or frequently flooded areas, prepare to evacuate. Keep these tips in mind and stay safe during the rainy season.

The Ministry of Health and Welfare Senior Care System continues to operate to serve the elderly. 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It is meant to look after those that come from low-income families or live alone. 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And more information can be found at mohw.go.kr.

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0: Ready to amplify. Morning groove, get in the groove. Let summer beat it, energy soon. Let's bring you joy, get ready for it. On Monday, on Tuesday, on Wednesday, on Thursday, on Friday. Every morning at 7 o'clock. Let summer be your morning friend. Morning groove, got the groove. Morning groove, got the groove. Yeah.
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2: 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This covers all areas of recreation, including fitness facilities, such as soccer fields, basketball courts, and baseball parks, and multi-purpose amenities like camping sites and backdrops for filming. 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

0: Ozone is formed when automobile exhaust gases combine with air pollutants such as ultraviolet rays. Inhaling these substances can lead to symptoms like headaches, shortness of breath, or dizziness. In more severe cases, it can cause lung damage and inflammation if it comes into contact with the eyes.
1: When an ozone warning is issued, it is unsafe to engage in vigorous exercise or spend prolonged periods outdoors. Ozone can impair lung function, so individuals with respiratory or heart issues, children, and the elderly should exercise extra caution. Furthermore, on days with a high ozone index, it is advisable to keep windows closed to prevent outside air from entering.
0: Remember, unlike fine dust, ozone cannot be filtered by masks. The best defense against ozone is adopting an eco-friendly lifestyle.

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1: Welcome back, everyone, to the second hour of Morning Groove. I'm Summer PD, and I'm very glad to have you with us this morning. We are here every Monday, through Saturday, and you can catch us on 101.3 throughout Seoul and nearby radio. 많이들 듣고 계시죠? 저한테 이제 듣고 계신 중에 사연과 신청곡도 보내주실 수 있습니다. You can always talk to me and send in your song request. Do that by sending in your messages to sharp1013. It is 51 per message and 101 for longer messages. 문자번호 샵1013으로 사연과 신청곡 많이 남겨주시고요. I'm gonna now go on head on to the 노래방 after listening to a song by Arctic Monkeys, Are You Mine?

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I wasn't exactly like interpreting at that moment. Yeah, it was all acting, but it was quite fun. 어때요? 서머의 TMI 퀴즈. 여러분들 집중하다 보니까 온갖 스트레스가 날아가는 것 같으세요? 그랬으면 좋겠는데. That was my intention. Alright, morning groupers. This is over now. 이제 코인 노래방 문 닫을 거예요, 여러분들. I'm gonna get ready for the news and let you guys listen to the rest of the song. ABBA의 The Winner Takes It All 마지막으로 이제 들으면서 마무리할게요.

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And the song that we just listened to was by Paul Young, Every Time You Go Away, Morning Groovers. Thank you so much for tuning in, everyone. 바쁜 아침인데 이 아침 시간 함께 해주셔서 감사합니다. Okay, Morning Groovers. Looks like it is time for me to wrap up the program. 여러분들 오늘 하루 시작 잘 하시고요. 저희는 다음 주 월요일에 만날게요. Thank you so much for tuning in to Morning Groove today, Morning Groovers. Follow us on Instagram, it is morninggroove.tbs. 그리고 TBS EFM Morning Groove 유튜브 채널에 제가 다시 보기도 업로드하고 있으니까요. 뭐 다시 보기 원하시면 거기 가셔서 시청하시면 됩니다. So always rewatch our show by going on TBS EFM's Morning Groove YouTube channel. It is time for me to groove out now with a final song by Chaka Khan, Through the Fire. This has been Summer. Have a wonderful day. Goodbye, Morning Groovers.

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2: On this Soul Smarts, Seoul City's Toy Library. 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They have a collection of toys and books for all ages, along with a diaper change area, a nap room, and an area for parents to sit and chat as their children play. 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To access the library and all its services, you'll need to register online or at the service desk. For more information, go to the Green Toy Library website at seoultoy.or.kr. 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
3: Korea has walked quite the course of history in getting to where it is now. One particular chapter that we'll take time to remember this month is the Korean War, which took place from 1950 to 1953. The day the war officially broke out, June 25, is still remembered by the people by what is now a familiar term, Yuk-E-O. The result of three grueling years of war was a divided nation and its people. And remnants of the war are still evident in modern-day South Korea, reminding us daily of our war-ridden history. As we cherish the freedom we have today, let us also commemorate the sacrifices and toil that made it possible.

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Reckless driving is a serious traffic offense involving a willful disregard for the safety of persons and property. Ignoring traffic lights, crossing lanes, making illegal U-turns, going over the speed limit, and accelerating dangerously are all considered as reckless driving. Reckless driving is punished by law, and violators face up to 1 year in prison as well as a 5 million won fine. When convicted of reckless driving, may also be prohibited from driving a motor vehicle for a period not exceeding a year. Let this be a reminder to stay safe and mindful of the safety of others while on the road.

Good day, dear hearts of cuties. Thanks for joining us on this fine Tuesday morning. DJ producer EQ signing in. You know those people who keep dozens or even hundreds of browser tabs open because they might need them someday? A news article to read later, a recipe you'll probably never make, or you may be a multitasker handling different tasks all at once. Somehow we can bring ourselves to close them. And maybe it's not really about the tabs. Maybe it's about holding on to possibilities. So today I'm curious, are you a browser hoarder? Do you close your tabs the moment you're done with them? Let's start the show with Take That Back for Good.

That was People Will Say We're In Love, featuring Gregory Porter with Ella Fitzgerald, along with the London Symphony Orchestra. So, rather a peculiar topic to talk about on a radio show, huh? How many browser tabs do you have open when you're surfing the internet or when you're working? I said I try to keep it under 10, right? 10개 이상 넘어가면 너무 정리가 안 된 느낌이거든요. So, some of the essential ones that I have open, you know, of course, you know, mostly when I'm using computer, I'm working on this show, right? So, 프로그램 원고를 위한 Drive, 그다음에 Google Doc and Gmail, you know, I think those are three, you know, essential ones, you know, default browsers, tabs that I have open, right, while working. 그다음에 또 이제 I do a lot of uploading on the YouTube for this channel as well, right? 그래서 YouTube 채널 관련 스튜디오 사이트 is always open, I think. And a couple of AI, you know, sites as I get a lot of help from AI with translation and whatnot. 다음에 또 뭐 요즘에는 we are running our Thread account as well. So Thread page is open in one of the tabs, right? 다음에 또 since I have to do a lot of image editing, you know, and video editing for this show, I have the Canva, the editing, you know, tool, right? 그렇게 하다 보면은 10개가 금방 이렇게 채워지더라고요. So if I do go over 10, usually I try to close some tabs so that it won't occupy too much of my CPU. 이 컴퓨터 CPU 너무 많이 사용할 것 같아서 왠지 그냥 괜찮을 것 같긴 하지만 왜냐하면 when I saw my daughter's browser, she had, I don't know, I couldn't even count, maybe more than 50 tabs open. Wow, I mean, the CPU on her computer is okay, I guess. Can really handle that many tabs open, huh? Or it doesn't matter, I'm not sure. 제가 이제 뭐 정확히 그것을 알지는 못하지만은 컴퓨터에 상당히 로드가 갈 것 같은데 아닌가 봐요. 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So when I come back, maybe I will reveal you know, what kind of tabs that I have open for my live, you know, laptop setup. 한번 말씀드릴게요. 노래 듣고 와서 계속 이야기할까요? This is From, the song is 서울밤.

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2: As we head into monsoon season, this is a timely reminder to be on guard for landslides.
3: Landslides generally happen where they have occurred in the past. Learn about risks related to the areas you'll be traveling in. And when passing through, listen for indicative sounds like boulders knocking together or trees crackling.
2: Keep in mind that areas burned by forest fires and with heavily saturated grounds are more susceptible to mudflows. Flowing water is often a precursor, so keep an eye out for this as well.
3: If you ever find yourself in a landslide, report it immediately to 042-481-4144.

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1: 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No matter where you're listening from, perfect timing. Let's get into the weather. The dark clouds have moved away and blue skies have returned. With plenty of sunshine expected today, temperatures will climb higher than yesterday. Seoul is forecast to reach 28 degrees Celsius, while Gimcheon could hit 30 degrees, bringing seasonable early summer warmth. The sun will be quite intense during the afternoon, with UV levels rising from very high to dangerous. If you are heading outdoors, be sure to protect yourself from the sun. Most of the country will enjoy clear skies, though brief afternoon showers are possible in southern Gangwon province, mountainous areas of Gangwon, and the northeastern mountains of North Gyeongsang province. Coastal areas should continue to watch for strong swells through the morning. Tomorrow, rain is expected across the parts of Gyeonggi province and Gangwon province, and frequent showers will remain in the forecast over the coming days. 무더운 날씨가 다시 돌아왔네요. 또 오늘 UV ray, 그 자외선 굉장히

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So, we'll listen to a song and come back and talk more about today's topic, digital hoarding, right? Lunch Song Project입니다. This is featuring Forestella, Tantara Blues.

couple of tracks, Simply Red Stars and Plain White Tees, 1, 2, 3, 4 was a couple of songs that you heard. We started off by talking about the browser tabs and this concept called, browser tab hoarding. But I think we can also talk about other forms of, digital hoarding. And one of our listeners mentioned the deleting screenshots. 이런 질문도 있더라고요. 보통 어떤 스크린샷을 많이 찍어 놓으시는지. 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I think I said this many times before. I get a lot of inspiration for the topics to talk about on this show through social media. 근데 가끔은 이제 막 이렇게 보다가 뭔가 이렇게

Sam Ok, Remember 였습니다. 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Had a lot of guests and had a hectic weekend. Now I'm back into my daily routine, which is you know, take a go for swimming and listen to 101.2, 101.3, and which brings me peace of mind, I guess. 감사합니다. I'm glad that you find peace listening to our show. So today's topic에 대해서 여쭤보셨는데, we

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2: 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At this number, the Emergency Medical Information Center has multilingual staff members that speak English, Japanese, Chinese and Korean.The trained staff can give medical advice over the phone and directly connect you with emergency services. You can also call for general medical questions, such as nearby hospitals and clinics. The service is available around the clock. It's always better to be safe than sorry. 1339.
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0: Ozone is formed when automobile exhaust gases combine with air pollutants such as ultraviolet rays. Inhaling these substances can lead to symptoms like headaches, shortness of breath, or dizziness. In more severe cases, it can cause lung damage and inflammation if it comes into contact with the eyes.
1: When an ozone warning is issued, it is unsafe to engage in vigorous exercise or spend prolonged periods outdoors. Ozone can impair lung function, so individuals with respiratory or heart issues, children, and the elderly should exercise extra caution. Furthermore, on days with a high ozone index, it is advisable to keep windows closed to prevent outside air from entering.
0: Remember, unlike fine dust, ozone cannot be filtered by masks. The best defense against ozone is adopting an eco-friendly lifestyle.

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1: The rainy season in Korea begins in late June and lasts a month until late July. Some regions get flooded during this time. This causes serious damage to numerous

households and businesses nationwide. Here are some things you can do to minimize damages. When there's a forecast for heavy rain, check for evacuation shelters around you. Keep your radio, TV, and internet on for weather updates. If you live in lowlands or frequently flooded areas, prepare to evacuate. Keep these tips in mind and stay safe during the rainy season.

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2: 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This covers all areas of recreation, including fitness facilities, such as soccer fields, basketball courts, and baseball parks, and multi-purpose amenities like camping sites and backdrops for filming. 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

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It's because the usage of electricity spikes. Also, when power sockets are overloaded, the dangers of fires increase. Humidity in a long rainy season cause electric leakages and electrocutions, too. To prevent electrical fires, you have to check your ground fault circuit interrupter once a month. Keep your electronic devices unplugged when you don't use them. Also, clean the dust on your consents. Be careful not to use your air conditioning devices more than the circuit breaker's rated capacity. If there's anything wrong with your electricity system, call

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2: The weather's getting hotter, isn't it?
3: Yeah, it's soon the rainy season. In Korea, it's called Changma. It lasts about a month until late July, right?
2: Right. Some regions get flooded during this time. This causes serious damage to households and businesses nationwide.
3: What are some preventative measures we could take against damage?
2: First, when a forecast of heavy rain is issued, check for evacuation shelters around you. And you know another thing we should do?
3: Keep our radios, TVs, and the internet on for weather updates?
2: Correct. 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
3: Another thing, people living in lowlands or frequently flooded areas should prepare to evacuate.
2: Excellent. And you must stay away from mountains and hills where a landslide could occur.
3: Yep. Your safety matters the most during the rainy season.
2: Remember the tips and stay safe.

Welcome to your daily Kickstarter Morning Groove. I came across a list called How to Torture a Korean Person. 한국 사람 괴롭히는 방법. And honestly, it was a little too accurate. Some of the examples are serve ramen without kimchi, ban coffee after lunch, disable the elevator's closed door button, and for the grand finale, make an online shopping delivery take more than a week. At that point, we're not talking inconvenience anymore, we're talking psychological warfare. Once convenience becomes part of daily life, it quietly upgrades itself into a basic human right. Maybe that is why we only notice these things when they're taken away. So if you are currently enjoying a coffee after breakfast,

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1: The rainy season in Korea begins in late June and lasts a month until late July. Some regions get flooded during this time. This causes serious damage to numerous households and businesses nationwide. Here are some things you can do to minimize damages. When there's a forecast for heavy rain, check for evacuation shelters around you. Keep your radio, TV, and internet on for weather updates. If you live in lowlands or frequently flooded areas, prepare to evacuate. Keep these tips in mind and stay safe during the rainy season.

The Ministry of Health and Welfare Senior Care System continues to operate to serve the elderly. 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

Ready to amplify. Morning groove, get in the groove. Let summer beat in energy soon. Let's bring you joy, get ready for it. On Monday, on Tuesday, on Wednesday, on Thursday, on Friday. Every morning at 7 o'clock. Let summer be your morning friend. Morning groove, got the groove. Morning groove, got the groove. Yeah.

And here is a quick glance at what's making headlines today. The Kospi rebounded sharply yesterday, jumping more than 8% and briefly moving above the 8,001 level after the prior session's plunge. The rally was fueled by stronger semiconductor shares and easing Middle East tensions, though volatility remained high.

0: Hi.
1: President Lee Jae-myung has arrived in Belgium, beginning a European tour that'll also take him to Italy, the Vatican, and France. In Brussels, he's set to meet Belgium's Prime Minister and King, along with senior European Union officials, before heading to Italy for talks with Prime Minister Giorgia Meloni. He will then visit the Vatican for a meeting with Pope Leo XIV and a special mass before concluding in France at the G7 summit as a guest leader. The 2026 FIFA World Cup kicks off on June 11th, with the United States, Canada, and Mexico co-hosting the first tournament staged across three countries. It'll be the biggest World Cup yet, with 48 teams competing. South Korea is grouped with the Czech Republic, Mexico, and South Africa, and opens against the Czech Republic on June 12th at 11 a.m. Korea time. That was your hourly news update. 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

Thank you for joining me, Summer, as we start the day together on Morning Groove. The current time is 7:36, 55 seconds passing by. And here is the latest update on traffic. There was an accident on Dodul Road, Hangang Bridge direction between Yeoi Haryu and Yeoi Sangyu. The first lane is closed down. Please be cautious if you're passing these areas. Moving on, North Riverside, Kangyeon Highway, Guribound. Cars are packing up from Pangwa Bridge to World Cup Bridge and again from Yanghwa Bridge to Dongjak Bridge. On the way to Ilsan, there are some delays from Cheonho Bridge to Cheongdam Bridge. Olympic Highway, Gimpo direction is backed up from Jamsil Bridge to Panpo Bridge. And on Hanam direction, drivers are moving slowly from Haengju Bridge to World Cup Bridge. Lastly, traffic is bumper-to-bumper on Dongbo Expressway Eujeongbo direction from Wolgaewon Bridge to Sanggye Bridge. Another accident has occurred in the same direction between Dokcheon Bridge and Changdong Bridge. The second lane is under control, so please drive with caution around this area. And that is your traffic update for now. Wishing you a safe drive ahead.

0: On this Soul Smarts, reserving public spaces for personal use. Seoul is abundant in number of rentable recreational spaces that serve its residents in a wide range of purposes. This covers all areas of recreation, including fitness facilities, such as soccer fields, basketball courts, and baseball parks, and multi-purpose amenities like camping sites and backdrops for filming. Visit the official reservation website hosted by the Seoul Metropolitan Government at yeyak.seoul.go.kr to take a look at all the listings and to book your appointments. 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

0: Ozone is formed when automobile exhaust gases combine with air pollutants such as ultraviolet rays. Inhaling these substances can lead to symptoms like headaches, shortness of breath, or dizziness. In more severe cases, it can cause lung damage and inflammation if it comes into contact with the eyes.
1: When an ozone warning is issued, it is unsafe to engage in vigorous exercise or spend prolonged periods outdoors. Ozone can impair lung function, so individuals with respiratory or heart issues, children, and the elderly should exercise extra caution. Furthermore, on days with a high ozone index, it is advisable to keep windows closed to prevent outside air from entering.
0: Remember, unlike fine dust, ozone cannot be filtered by masks. The best defense against ozone is adopting an eco-friendly lifestyle.

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It is time for a quick roundup of today's top news stories. The Kospi rebounded sharply yesterday, jumping more than 8% and briefly moving above the 8,001 level after the prior session's plunge. The rally was fueled by stronger semiconductor shares and easing Middle East tensions, though volatility remained high. President Lee Jae-myung has arrived in Belgium, beginning a European tour that'll also take him to Italy, the Vatican, and France. In Brussels, he's set to meet Belgium's Prime Minister and King, along with senior European Union officials, before heading to Italy for talks with Prime Minister Giorgia Meloni. He will then visit the Vatican for a meeting with Pope Leo XIV and a special mass before concluding in France at the G7 summit as a guest leader. The 2026 FIFA World Cup kicks off on June 11th with the United States, Canada, and

Mexico co-hosting the first tournament staged across three countries. It'll be the biggest World Cup yet, with 48 teams competing. South Korea is grouped with the Czech Republic, Mexico, and South Africa, and opens against the Czech Republic on June 12th at 11 a.m. Korea time. That was your hourly news update. 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
2: Korea has walked quite the course of history in getting to where it is now. One particular chapter that we'll take time to remember this month is the Korean War, which took place from 1950 to 1953. The day the war officially broke out, June 25, is still remembered by the people by what is now a familiar term, Yuk-E-O. The result of three grueling years of war was a divided nation and its people. And remnants of the war are still evident in modern-day South Korea, reminding us daily of our war-ridden history. As we cherish the freedom we have today, let us also commemorate the sacrifices and toil that made it possible.

Mixtape 1013. Bringing the best of the best of the past. Tune in and let the music take you back.